And I touched your face, narcotic mind from lace, Mary Jane. And I called your name like an addicted to cocaine.

at the shack outside the game. And you know what I'm talking about. Just let me know if you wanna go to that home out on the range. They got a lot of nice girls.

should fall in battle. My brothers who fight by my side, gather my horse and weapons. Tell my family how